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1: Friday night as we continue on with what is game four of a six-game series with the Reno Aces today, the AAA club for the Arizona Diamondbacks. Riley Pay with you tonight. Chuck Powell joining us here shortly, and Craig Fournier in the studio for us today as the Rainiers look to get another win over the Aces after winning last night 6-3. The final score. They have taken two of the three so far as we head into tonight. And Tacoma now 18-24 in the second half of the season, while the Aces are an even 500. They are 21-21. Some history last night for the Rainiers. Ryan Bliss broke Tacoma's career franchise stolen base record in the first inning with his 95th career steal with the Rainiers. Patrick Wisdom also had his 32nd home run of the season, setting a new career high in affiliated baseball. Lázaro Montes went deep for the second straight game, bringing his home run tally on the season to 34. He's got 9 now with Tacoma and 25 when he was with AA Arkansas. Troy Taylor also recording the final 4 outs to record his 5th save of the season, 2nd of this series. A lot of action early on last night as Ryan Bliss entered the game, tied for the most career steals in franchise history. Him and Samad Taylor both at 94, Samad setting that record last year. Bliss wasted no time yesterday. He was able to set the new franchise record in the first inning after he was able to reach on a walk. He swiped third base, and that would do it for him. 95 in a Rainiers uniform and a new season best, as well as that surpassed Samad Taylor. Tacoma opened the scoring in the bottom of the second inning, though they were able to get on the board to take a 1-0 lead with a home run from Nick Raposo. Patrick Wisdom then with a 3-run homer, his 32nd. It was 4-0 Rainiers. The Aces got within 2 in the fourth inning, but the Rainiers got the run back in the home half with 1 out. This time Montes with a solo home run over the right center field wall, extending the lead to 5-2. Aces again got close with a home run from Gavin Contesello. It was 5-3, but the Rainiers did get one run of insurance as Connor Joe reached on a walk. Stuart Fairchild with a double to make it 6-3. That would do it for the scoring. The Rainiers took it last night, and a lot of home runs with this team so far, and especially throughout this week. Wisdom with number 32 yesterday. That passed his previous career high of 31. He's hitting a home run every 7.47 at-bats this season, the best at-bat-to-homer rate by a minor league hitter since at least 2005. That is as far back as the data goes. He's the first Rainiers hitter to hit 32 home runs in a single season since Greg Hallman had 33 back in 2010. No player in franchise history has hit at least 32 home runs while batting at least 300 in a single season as well. Montes with 34 now combined this season, the most by a Mariners minor leaguer in a single season since 2005. He went 2-for-5 yesterday. He has homered in 6 of his last 9 games, dating back to August 4th as we head into today. His 6 home runs in that span leads the PCL. He also leads the league with 36 total bases. 9 extra base hits are tied for the most. Finally, Nick Raposo, also a home run off the Reno starter yesterday, the lefty Cole Drake. His 5th home run off of left-handers this season. 2 with Tacoma, 3 with AA Arkansas for him. He went 1-for-4 on the day. It's the most home runs off of a lefty for Raposo in a single season as he looks to continue that today. So 6-3 the final score last night. The Rainiers took game 3. They will look to continue that momentum here on Friday and will send the right-hander Gabe Moser to the mound. He is 6-5 with a 4.50 ERA, and he is going to go opposite a former Mariners farmhand, Ashton Izzy will take the mound. 0-1 record, 982 ERA for him. Early goings of his AAA career, but he's already seen Tacoma a couple times. He came over, he was sent to the Diamondbacks in the Josh Naylor trade last season. So Izzy and Moser on the mound today as the Rainiers look to take back-to-back victories over Reno. Ahead of today, had a chance to sit down with Miles Mastroboni, who spent his collegiate career's junior season with UNR. He was a product of the University of Nevada, Reno, and then went on to be drafted by Tampa Bay. So we talk about all things UNR as we head into today with the Aces in town. We also talk about what it was like for him getting to play in the WBC with Team Italy this prior to the season coming into this one, along with what it has been like for him this year navigating injuries and playing with this group here in Tacoma. So Miles Mastroboni joining us when we return for our pregame show. You are listening to Rainiers Baseball with us tonight here on KJR 950 AM.
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1: We continue on with our pregame show ahead of Game 4 today with the Reno Aces. We're joined alongside a product of UNR, Miles Mastroboni, reflecting on your time at UNR and just kind of that program. How did it prepare you for life in pro ball, would you say, some of the biggest highlights of experiencing that program?
8: Yeah, I mean, the biggest one was probably taught me how to work hard. You know, I went in there, I committed to Jay Johnson, who was there for 2 years, and then TJ Bruce came in, and you know, he demanded a lot out of you. He demanded a lot out of the team and everything. So I learned pretty quick that I needed to hone in kind of my work ethic and everything to get where I wanted to be.
1: When you reflect on your time there as well, what was it like going to school out in Reno? We take a couple of trips there throughout this season, but some of the highlights for you of just that collegiate atmosphere.
8: Yeah, it was great. I mean, the community's great up there. They really get behind that university, so it was always nice, you know, playing every weekend and having those fans out there and everything like that. And then, you know, I backed that up with, you know, the team that we had. We had a really good group of guys. I still talk to a handful of them. There's a couple of them in my wedding. So, you know, I got some very good memories from back there in Reno.
1: The scenic spot as well, not too far from Tahoe. Was that a part of the college years, getting to travel down there?
8: Oh, yeah. I grew up when I was younger snowboarding and everything. So being close there, I couldn't do it too much, obviously, because you didn't want to get hurt and everything like that. So try and pick a powder day where if you fall, you're not going to get hurt too bad and everything. But Lake Tahoe is one of my favorite places in this country. It's beautiful. You go up there and you breathe clean air, and you know, you see that clear lake and everything like that. So I'm very fortunate to to have that a part of my life up there, too.
1: You went on to be drafted by Tampa Bay, and then you end up spending some time in the big leagues with Chicago as well. You talk about the fans of Reno, but the fans in Wrigleyville also very notable. What was it like playing in that atmosphere?
8: Special. Very special. Definitely one of my top two stadiums I've ever played in, and to have that as my home park in Chicago was pretty special. Wrigley's got a lot of history there. They're passionate. They love their sports in that city. So tried to give them my best, you know. Some very good, you know, and some spots that weren't too good or I didn't like. But, you know, that's this game for you, and you kind of just try and take it into the next day and learn from it, and then try and make you better.
1: Coming into this season, got to be a part of the Team Italy group for the WBC. What was that experience like of just getting to play with those other big leaguers and the espresso machine as well? A big highlight of that one.
8: Yeah. You know, I was fortunate enough to play in the 1-23 with Team Italy when we went to Taiwan. Special experience. I mean, they put together an unbelievable team. You know, it sucks that mine was cut a little short personally. Just due to injury and everything like that, but very special to the espresso machine. I wish I got on that train with the homer, but it was fun. You know, it brought the team together. You know, hats off to those guys because they were a great group of guys, and we had a blast doing it with that in that tournament.
1: You mentioned it a little bit there, but the injury, kind of a factor of this season for you. How did you stay just mentally grounded throughout kind of the rehab process of it?
8: Yeah, you know, when the first one happened in the WBC, I thought it was just kind of maybe a touch of a little fast ramp up, things like that. And then when the second one went on my other side on me, I knew there was something, you know, I don't know if outside factor is the right word, but something else that's going on that, you know, was causing this. So I felt like I was able to get down to what it was. And, you know, I switched back to the cleats that I was in that I wore prior. And, you know, things have been good so far.
1: This season, defensive versatility has always been a big point of emphasis for you. But in this group in Tacoma, it's kind of a point of emphasis for everybody where no lineup card really looks the same. What is it like to play with a group like that where anybody could be anywhere at any given day?
8: Yeah, I mean, it's, you know, me personally speaking, you know, I feel like it's what's kind of held me in this game for a while. So, you know, for all the other guys, I think it's huge to be versatile. It opens up kind of a lot of different avenues for guys and everything like that. And, you know, it's fun watching all these guys go into different positions and do their thing, too. So it's fun to watch.
1: Miles Mastroboni joining us pregame. We're going to come back with starting lineups and first pitch with Reno after this.
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12: Welcome back into Tacoma, Washington. Today we are nearly all set for baseball here on Friday night with the Aces. Let's get you some starting lineups for tonight. The left fielder Christian Robinson will lead off for Reno today. Adrian Del Castillo, the DH, with Dimitro Crisantes at second. Manuel Pena will back cleanup. He's at first. Jose Fernandez, the shortstop. Danny Soretti's at third. Gavin Gonsolo is in right field with Matt O'Neill doing the catching. Anderson Rojas in center field tonight. Ryan Bliss will lead things off for Tacoma, the shortstop today. Michael Arroyo in left. Patrick Wisdom at third. Lazaro Montes in right field batting cleanup. It's Connor Joe at first. Stuart Fairchild in center. Victor Labrada is the DH with Willie MacGyver making his Rainiers debut tonight. He is doing the catching and Miles Mastroboni at second base to round things out. It's a beautiful night for baseball, and we're joined alongside Chuck Powell today. It's always a pleasure, and it'll be a fun one here tonight. Now you're on, are you?
13: Oh, I thought so. There we go.
14: How'd
13: you do that? That was magical. Hi, Riley.
12: Hi, Chuck. How's it going?
13: Happy Friday evening to you.
12: Beautiful night for baseball, right?
13: Yeah. I show up, and I'm like, what on earth? Who's the purple team?
12: It's UW night.
13: I know. Paint the park purple
12: today.
13: Yeah. So it caught me off guard. The fabulous Rainiers uniforms have gone Husky here tonight. So catches you off guard a little bit. But I will channel my inner Michael Penix all night long for you. I promise.
12: A lot of purple around the grandstands today, including the Rainiers jerseys. It's a purple top with white bottoms to match. Rainiers is written across the front in cursive font in gold as this one is in for a strike. 2-2. Christian Robinson is at the plate. He bats from the right side facing Gabe Moser, the starter today for Tacoma. The right-hander is 6'4", 185 pounds, 30 years old from Allentown, Pennsylvania. Moser deals the 2-2. And that's a called strike three. Sets him down with a sinker, and there's one away in the first inning.
13: Yeah, Moser's had quite the season this year. I mean, one time when you lead the PCL in a number of categories, it usually means that you've been in the PCL at that level most season. But comes into this number one in batting average against in the league, number one in WHIP. So he's gotten the job done.
12: Adrian Del Castillo's at the plate. He takes a strike. Moser quickly gets ahead 0-1. Moser's been strong for Tacoma throughout this season. He's coming off of a start. It was a quality start in Las Vegas on August 8th as that one is line foul. Two runs, five hits, a walk, and one strikeout in Vegas. Always a hard task to pitch out there. 31 quality starts for this Rainiers group collectively. Moser's been a piece of that. Here's the 0-2. That's low. Ball and two strikes.
13: This Reno team a year ago when we did our game together, I mean, they were like a professional wrestling team. Like, they were just one slugger after another, and Adrian Del Castillo was among that group. I mean, he's only, 5'9", 200 pounds, but he was a masher for them a year ago. But they had, like, five guys in a row. This year, a completely overturned roster, as you might expect, and yet there's Del Castillo in front of us again.
12: Lines it out towards the first baseman. Joe lays out. He corrals it. Underhand toss to first base in time. An impressive play from Connor Joe as he smothers it, pops to his feet. Moser is there. There's two down.
13: Well, line drive hit off the bat, and so because it was hit hard, Joe knocks the ball down rather than catch it cleanly, and then had time. Not only did Moser have time to get over to first, but Joe had time to scramble to his feet, make a good toss, and got ADC out by quite a bit.
12: And defense today for Tacoma as well as Crisantes digs in. First pitch is off the plate for ball one. MacGyver is going to complete the battery today for Moser, his first game with the Rainiers. Joe's at first, Mastroboni's at second with Wisdom at the hot corner. Bliss at short, left to right in the outfield. It's Arroyo, Fairchild, and Montez. Moser deals the 1-0. Ground ball hit back up the middle. Fielded by Mastroboni from just the edge of the grass and rose to first base in a clean inning for Gabe Moser in the first. He sets down the side. 1-2-3. We are scoreless right here on KJR 950 AM.
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12: Bottom of the first inning. We are scoreless right now in Game 4. Ryan Bliss will lead things off with Michael Arroyo and Patrick Wisdom. The three to face Ashton Izzy, the starter for Reno tonight. The right-hander is 6'3", 165 pounds, 22 years old. In the early goings of his AAA career, he deals the first pitch to Ryan Bliss, and it misses low for ball one. Out of Omaha, Nebraska, he was acquired by the Diamondbacks in a trade with the Mariners last season, part of the Josh Naylor trade. Definitely a notable one.
13: Yeah.
12: Two balls, no strikes now for Bliss. And Izzy has seen Tacoma a couple of times already. Made his Triple-A debut facing the Rainiers up in Reno. As he deals a strike, the count is 2-1. On July 21st, he pitched twice in that series. 5 innings in the finale. 4 runs on 6 hits. Second time facing Tacoma. So just 4 starts in his Triple-A career so far, and you will see Tacoma again tonight. 3 balls and a strike now for Bliss. That one rolls to the backstop for ball 4, and Bliss is aboard to lead off the first inning. And yesterday when Bliss was able to reach in the first, he went on to set a new career franchise stolen base record. He's got 95 now. Here's the defense for the Aces today. O'Neill completes the battery. It's Pena at first, Crisantes at second, and Soretti at third, Fernandez at short, left to right in the outfield, Robinson, Rojas, and Contesello. First pitch to Arroyo. Bouncing ball towards the third base side, fielded by Soretti. He throws across his body on the run for out number 1. It moves Bliss up to second base.
13: Well, I saw Ryan before the game. He was on KJR, interviewed by Softy and Fain on our radio station. And always good to see him. He's just one of the kindest people you're going to meet as a professional athlete. And so I congratulated him on being a record holder. And I told him, I said, I'm going to be calling your game tonight. He goes, well, I'll try to put on a show for you.
12: There you go.
13: So let's see what he can do.
12: First pitch to Wisdom is in for strike 1. We certainly wasted no time yesterday. It was an exciting start to the game. And we were talking to him a couple of weeks ago as well about him and Samad Taylor and the banter that those two have together. Here's the 0-1, swing and a miss. 0-2, Samad set that new record last year with 94, and so Ryan said that he knew about it and that he was going to make it interesting, and definitely something that the two will go back and forth about. They golf together in the off season, and so a little competition there.
13: I guess Ryan called him, and Samad already knew, and Ryan said in the interview today, I think he was angry.
12: Those two are equally great people, like you said. They're definitely a lot of fun.
13: Well, Wisdom strikes out, but man, what a combination here you have in this 3-4 hole. Wisdom, who I heard you in the pregame talking about his kind of record-setting season this year as a home run hitter. And this guy, they haven't all been in Tacoma, but Laz Montes has hit even more home runs this season than Wisdom. So, I mean, I don't know if there are a lot of minor league, major league teams that have a 3-4 hitter with 33 and 34 home runs coming at you.
12: Yeah, it's been really impressive. The stretch for both of them is Montes fouls it back. He's got 34 home runs with 9 in Tacoma so far in AAA, but 34 collectively this season. And that's the most for a Mariners minor leaguer since 2005. Izzy kicks and deals the 1-1. That's low and inside. 2 balls and a strike.
13: I think I told you the last time we did a game together, Justin Hollander told me before the season, we were joking with him about Montes says he's going to hit 40 home runs this year. We weren't joking. Montes did tell me that. And Hollander laughingly said, I promise you, if he hits 40 home runs for our system this year, some of those will be at the major league level. Well, he's sitting here at 34. He's closing in on that, Justin. Are you going to make good on your word? I mean, you promised me that it would be at the major league level.
12: I mean, he's certainly put together another impressive season as he fouls it back. Count stays even at 2 apiece. I think when you look at Montes and Arroyo and just the group that is here right now, both of them

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4: In the top of the second inning, Gabe Boser on the mound will get the heart of the order for the Aces. Manuel Pena, Jose Fernandez, and Danny Cerretti, the threes you up to face the Rainiers starter. The first pitch on the way to the left-handed batter is hit in the air but foul. Now towards the berm down the right field side. Scoreless game right now in this second inning. Pena entering today, hitting .270 with Reno. 5 home runs and 26 RBI. The 0-1. Ground ball hit to the first base side. Joe has got it. Underhand toss to Moser. He's covering. And there's one away. Brings up the shortstop, Jose Fernandez.
5: Yeah, Fernandez kind of took Major League by storm there when he first got called up by the Arizona Diamondbacks earlier in the season. You were wondering, like, well, where'd this guy come from? Why can no one get him out? And, of course, the game is cruel, and that high of a level just ends up catching up to you at some point. Our guy Cold Emerson just learned that. And so it did catch up to him, and he cooled off considerably, and now he's back with Reno and trying to reestablish that pattern he had at the beginning of the year that got him called up and got him off to that hot start. But he just kind of took the league by storm there for about a week.
4: And a 1-0, in for his strike to even the count. 7 home runs and a .283 average for him with the Aces. Yesterday, he homered, a 2-run homer in the 4th inning. Fouls it back.
5: I thought maybe we were going to get to see Colt Emerson here tonight, but even though he was demoted by the team and is sent back to Tacoma on his way, we discovered that he's been playing through an injury and put on the IL today.
4: Here's the 1-2. Swing and a foul tip at the plate. Fernandez stays alive in a 1-2 count. And Brock Rodden going up to the big leagues for his major league debut. And then Colt placed on the 10-day injured list. As the 1-2 home is lifted in the air out to right field. Montez long run in. He gives way to the second baseman, Mastroboni, who makes the catch on the grass. And there's two down. Brings up Danny Cerretti.
5: Half of those listening, watching, that are just, I'm a Rainiers fan. Like, okay, I know that they're in the Mariners organization, but I live in Tacoma, and I come to Tacoma, and I watch at Cheney Stadium, and I love my Rainiers. Brock Rodden had to be one of your all-time favorite Rainiers. I mean, he was such a fun player to watch. Ryan Bliss called him a dirtbag on the air. I mean, and that's a good term for a baseball player. A ball player is the ultimate thing you can be called. That guy's a ball player, and that's what Rodden was. And he kind of put on a show for these people this season.
4: Here's the 0-1. It fell down the first base side. Cerretti at the plate, 0-2. I think unanimously you'll get that

0: probably the whole clubhouse. John Russell said the same thing. He's a ball player, and like you said, it's a big compliment. But he did a little bit of everything for Tacoma. Defensively, infield, outfield, got some reps in left, and really strong season for him. So a big congrats to him. As this one's fouled straight back, 0-2.
1: He's a starting shortstop for a team trying to save its season tonight in Houston against its rival, the team you got to chase down. I mean, think about that. Think about what he walked into today, Brock Rodden. Hey, buddy, we've had a really disappointing year. Help save us. And that's what Brock Rodden is facing. He was in the starting lineup tonight.
0: This one hit on the ground. The second baseman fielded by Mastroboni. He throws to first base. Six up, six down for Gabe Moser. Over his first two innings today, we head to the bottom of the second. We are scoreless on KJR 950 AM.
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0: In the bottom of the second inning, we are scoreless with the aces Connor Joe, Stuart Fairchild, and Victor Labrada. We'll head to the plate to face Ashton Izzy. Back-to-back strikeouts to end the first after he allowed Bliss to reach on a walk. Worked around the traffic, and now he will face the first baseman for Tacoma as Joe makes his way to the plate. Connor Joe's been patient as of late as well, a 12-game on-base streak and walks in 10 of his last 12. See if Tacoma can get a base runner on to lead off the inning. Again, here is Izzy sets. He kicks and deals the first pitch, and it's in for a strike.
1: Connor Joe, one of the most unique looks in all of Major League Baseball, professional baseball, I should say, with his long, raven black hair.
0: Fly ball that's clubbed out to right field. Contisello at the track, and he runs out of room. It's gone. An opposite field blast for Connor Joe to ignite the offense tonight. It is 1-0 Rainiers in the bottom of the second. 360 feet, 97.6 off the bat. Got a sinker from Izzy and wasted no time with a leadoff home run.
1: Getting ready to complete the description with his like solid muscled frame, and he didn't muscle that ball out to right center field. Now, I don't think he got all of it, but he got some barrel on it and put some muscle behind that one.
0: Fairchild bounces it to the shortstop. Fernandez throws to first base for the first out. 6-3 on the ground now.
1: I always say Connor Joe looks like a Mortal Kombat character. Yeah.
0: You always have the comps.
1: Yeah, I do. But usually people that sit in this chair have comps to other baseball players. I have comps to everything else in society.
0: To movie characters, books, all the things.
1: Right. Like, everybody knows that Victor Labrada is, you know, basically your run-of-the-mill, you know, Clark Kent. I just made that up on the fly. Not at all, really. He reminds everyone of Clark Griswold. Everybody knows that. Victor Liberato.
0: You're just the 1-0. That's inside. Two balls, no strikes. He always plays with a ton of personality. Fun player to watch as this one misses low and inside. Three balls, no strikes. Izzy gets a sign. Kicks and deals the pitch. That's low and inside for ball four. And a walk drawn by Liberato will allow him to reach ahead of Willie McIver, who's doing the catching today, making his Rainiers debut. And a UW legend, he was a part of the 2018 team for the Huskies that made their way to the College World Series. So what better night to join the Rainiers than today? No.
1: Yeah, perfect. That synced up quite nicely.
0: First pitch to him, misses for ball one. He's had a couple of stops this season. He's claimed by the Mariners off waivers from Toronto. He's played with Round Rock in the Rangers system along with Buffalo as he grounds this one to the third baseman off one hop. He throws to first base for the out. Liberato moves up to second on the play, and there's two outs now for Miles Mastroboni.
1: Well, here's Miles, fresh off of his interview with you in the pregame. Nice job. Well done.
0: Thanks, Chuck. It's only fitting because it's the Reno series, and he went to school at UNR, so talk a little bit about that.
1: Well, I'm glad that Willie McIver didn't make him wear a red shirt then tonight, since it's Husky night.
0: That's a good point. First pitch to Miles Mastroboni, misses off the plate for ball one.
1: Reno, Nevada. Have you been to Reno, Nevada?
0: I'm a Las Vegas native myself.
1: Oh.
0: And so the only rivalry that we have is with UNR.
1: So of course.
0: UNLV.
1: Then. Yeah.
0: Yeah, I've been to, we go to Reno a couple times during the year. But I haven't gone before that. This one misses inside.
1: But you've seen Tahoe.
0: Yeah, from our trips to Reno.
1: You got to.
0: Yeah.
1: If you're
0: going to
1: go as far as Reno, you better go see Tahoe.
0: Beautiful.
1: Yeah.
0: It's about an hour drive to get to the top edge of Lake Tahoe. Here's the 2-0. That's low.
1: And if you've seen the movie Kingpin, you know that bowling legend Big Earn McCracken won the title in Reno, Nevada. Little known fact right there, or a very well known fact.
0: Izzy sets and deals the 3-0.
1: It's the day he became above the wall, as I remember.
0: I learn something every time that you're here. Another walk. Two base runners on now for Ryan Bliss.
1: Well, the record holder didn't steal a base when he got on in the first inning. But here he is in the second. He said he's going to put on a show. I guess his plan is to bat every inning.
0: Already walked for him so far. That one misses low for ball one. Ryan Bliss was briefly in Reno as well when he was with the Diamondback system as the 1-0 misses low. Two balls, no strikes. We were talking to him a couple of weeks ago about life before his trade to the Mariners. It's going to be a mound visit here. And he said his most recent memory of being in Reno was when he was just about completely unpacked. He got the promotion to the Aces, and his now wife was putting their last piece of clothing away in the closet, got the call that he was going to be traded, took it all back down and packed it all back up.
1: Oh.
0: And ended up back here in Tacoma.
1: Oh, my God.
0: Right? The very last shirt went up in the closet.
1: Yes. That was the Paul Sewald trade, if I recall. And that also landed Josh Rojas, who was our starting third baseman for the Mariners for nearly a full season. And Dominic Canzone was in that trade, too.
0: Here's the 2-0. That's in for a strike, 2-1.
1: And Ryan has had his taste of the major leagues. I would assume there was some consideration in this Colt Emerson exchange since he's had a little major league experience, but Brock Rodden got the call instead.
0: Two balls, two strikes. Count evens for Bliss. With Labrada at second, Mastroboni at first.
1: But it's nice to hear Ryan feels like he's in a good place right now. I mean, it's a tough grind.
0: This one lying the other way, but it just lands foul. Hooks to the right of the chalk. Everybody will head back.
1: He feels good about where his game's at right now, the lessons that he's learned each of the last couple of seasons. Healthy, of course. He had a major injury a year ago. Obviously, the speed's back. If he's setting records down here for stolen bases. And you root for him. He's just such a great young man.
0: Swing and a miss. Strike three as Izzy gets his third strikeout of the game. But the Rainiers do get on the board first today. A run scores on a solo home run for Connor Joe. It is 1-0 Tacoma. We are off to the third inning on KJR 950 AM.
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0: In the top of the third inning, the Rainiers have a 1-0 lead over the Reno Aces as Gabe Moser continues his start tonight. Six up, six down for him so far. He's going to face Gavin Contesello, Matt O'Neill, Anderson Rojas, the three due up. Left-handed batter to lead off the inning. Moser kicks and deals. Just misses

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10: Eight was not looking any different. It finally does seem to be the pain alleviating, but I don't know. We'll see. He's going to stay in the game right now, but he's still hobbled at this point. Wouldn't be surprised if this is one of those get your at bat, meet you in the dugout, tell you, I think your night's over. Let's go check this out. But we'll see.
11: He says he's all good to go. He digs in again from the left side. Leadoff batter for Reno. 1-1. Misses for a ball. Two balls and a strike now as Contasello gets ahead. With Reno, he's played in 21 games so far, hitting .333 as he fouls it back, 2-2. 17 RBI, 6 home runs. One of the Diamondbacks prospects as well. 27 in their top 30. 2-2, a fly ball hit out to shallow left. Wisdom into the grass, makes the catch. There's one away. Seven straight now for Moser. Wow.
10: Is the wind always just perpetually blow out here? Is that the idea? Is this like some sort of geographical oddity, Genie Stadium, that it's always just blowing like 8.5 miles per hour right out to center field?
11: 8.5.
10: Yeah.
11: Specific. It says 6 miles per hour, but
10: really?
11: Take that for what you will.
10: Well, that's probably in Tacoma at Cheney,
11: right.
10: Because it's a geographical oddity. It's 8.5.
11: You heard it here first.
10: Yeah.
11: It is blowing just barely
10: and
11: out.
10: And the ball carries so well here. Like Connor Joe's home run earlier, I could tell he hit it well, but I didn't know if it was leaving the yard, and it just kept drifting and drifting and got out of here. We'll take it.
11: We'll take it. Here's the 1-1. Swing and a miss. For strike two, O'Neill at the plate. 70 degrees right now in Tacoma. 6 mile per hour winds blowing out, and 68% humidity as well. Mm. 1-2 home. This is low. Two balls, two strikes. Not a cloud to be seen either. It's a very beautiful night. And a great crowd as well. Full house here.
10: Yeah, great crowd. A lot of purple. A lot of Husky fans here.
11: Here's the 2-2. Fly ball that's hit out to right field. Montez on the run has got it. He makes the catch. And there's two away.
10: Hey, got a good read off of that, on that right off the bat. Immediately starts taking the perfect angle, turning the shoulders a little bit, sprinting out towards center field, and then tracks it down easily. He's a big guy, long legs, long strides, and so he tracks that down nicely. Last time I was here, he had some struggles defensively.
11: First pitch to Anderson Rojas is in for a strike. He's been solid in right field so far. Continues to work on things out there, but all in all, he's been really solid and displaying the arm as well early on.
10: Well, the scouting report is this guy can hit, and this guy has power, and power is one of the most valuable assets in the scouting world. It's what everybody's looking for. I mean, he's been compared to Yordan Alvarez, for goodness sake. Now, ideally, what you'd like to do is turn him into a serviceable to good defensive player as well. If not, looks like he's the type that could fall back on being a DH for most of his career. But you know, the Mariners would love for him to be an outfielder.
11: MacGyver tracks it onto the warning track, and the catcher is there to make the play and retire the side. It is 9-up, 9-down for Gabe Moser to start out the night, and it is 1-0 Tacoma. Bottom of the third when we come back on KJR 950 AM.
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11: Here's Michael Arroyo to lead off the bottom of the third inning with Patrick Wisdom and Lázaro Montes due up. They are facing Ashton Izzy, the starter today for Reno. Right-hander kicks and deals the first pitch to Arroyo. It's in for a strike with a slider.
10: Here we are in the bottom of the third inning. We haven't even really talked about Michael Arroyo, one of the top five prospects in the organization, one of the top 60 prospects in all of Major League Baseball. But we've had so many other things to talk about between stolen base king Ryan Bliss, home run hitter Laz Montes, fictional characters that remind us of Victor Labrada, that haven't had a time to even chat about Arroyo.
11: Grounds it to second base. It's fielded by Crisantes, who throws to first. Arroyo retired 4-3 on the play.
10: Of course, I think he's only faced three pitches, so he's not really giving us much of an opportunity to talk about him. But he's one of the featured attractions here right now with Tacoma Rainiers Baseball. He and Montes, headliners right now if you come out to a Rainiers game.
11: It's been cool to see them get promoted alongside each other as well for a good majority of their careers as Wisdom lines it into the gap in right center and rolls out to the wall. Wisdom up to second base as Rojas gets to it. That'll be a double for Patrick Wisdom with one out in the third inning.
10: As blistered, he just drove it the other way. Second baseman dives for it and then hits so hard that it just hits that outfield. And right center and just takes off and ends up in the gap. And Wisdom on a the type of swing.

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0: second out of the inning. That'll bring up Stuart Fairchild. Fairchild ground out in the second. Fairchild steps in from the right side. The base is empty. And the first pitch is in for a strike.
1: Oh, challenge.
0: He's going to challenge it. It's our first challenge of the game. That one is a ball.
1: He was right, and it was decidedly right. It wasn't even really close. Missed by 2.5 inches. Not the best time to challenge. So those are the situations where you're like, you better be right if you're going to challenge, because this is not a good situational challenge.
0: One's in for a strike, and the count evens. And below the zone, wins the challenge, first of the night. And that is off the plate. 2-1. Izzy deals. This one hit sharply to the shortstop, scooped by Fernandez. He throws to first base to finish the inning. Two more runs for Tacoma by none other than Lázaro Montes. A two-run moonshot for number 10 in AAA. It's 3-0 Rainiers. We complete three here on KJR 950 AM.
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0: In the fourth inning, the Rainiers lead 3-0 now as Gabe Moser continues his start. He's been excellent so far, 9 up, 9 down, and he's going to face the top of the order for the second time today. Christian Robinson leads things off. Moser kicks and deals the first pitch. Swing and a miss at the first pitch cutter.
1: Christian Robinson was once a highly, highly touted prospect in this organization, the Diamondbacks organization, and in all of baseball. And, man, when you look at him, he looks the part. He's 6'3", 190. He looks like an NFL wide receiver.
0: Swings and misses, 0-2.
1: Like, it is, it's Huskies night, right? It's like Roma Dunze is in the batter's box right now. That's what kind of athlete that Christian Robinson looks like.
0: 0-2 home. This is low.
1: And he's Bahamian. I love that. I love that baseball reaches to Bahama. That someone from the Bahamas gets drafted in the international draft.
0: Lines this one into center field for a base hit. And that is the first base runner of the night for the Aces. Leadoff man is aboard here. He's been putting together a really strong year. He was riding a 30-game on base streak that was snapped yesterday, but he reaches here and lead things off with a single. Brings up Adrian Del Castillo.
1: 56 walks this year for Robinson.
0: That's
1: which ranks
0: impressive.
1: Amongst the league leaders. Very impressive.
0: This one misses inside for ball one.
1: You know, you never know how your game comes together, but probably was an emphasis on plate discipline. And you're in your league's top 10 in walks. That shows that you've made strides in that area.
0: 2-0 the count for Del Castillo.
1: Well, we're not going to get to see a perfect game.
0: After the three innings.
1: After three innings, we were on the edge of our seats.
0: Check swing. Did he go? No. Says the third base umpire. 3-0 the count. When do you start to kind of pay attention to it, like perfect game, no-hitter watch?
1: Oh, I think you got to wait at least six innings. I mean, if you're paying attention to the game at all, you're probably noticing, hey, he hadn't given up a hit yet by the fourth or fifth. Maybe that's the first time you notice it, but I wouldn't take it seriously till you're through six.
0: Moser deals the 3-1. Runner takes off, but it will be ball four nonetheless. Robinson moves up to second. El Castillo now at first. Two base runners on for Demetrio Crisantes.
1: Now, I am in the Dave Sims family of how to treat a no-hitter.
0: That was my follow-up to see if you would talk about it.
1: Not Aaron Goldsmith, who he accepts the pressure the fans put on him. You're jinxing the guy. No, your job is to describe the action. And if somebody's got a no-hitter or a perfect game in the 7th, 8th, 9th innings, your job is to narrate the story of the game. And if you leave that out of the game, I believe, in my opinion, you're making a crucial error. But everybody's got different philosophies. I think you're more on the Goldsmith because you're younger and you were raised to believe in those jinxes and hexes. You can't say it in the dugout. You can't do it in the dugout. You can't say it to the players. You definitely can't say it to the pitcher. But us up here in the booth, we're not jinxing anything. Dave Sims is the guy that called Felix Hernandez's perfect game, by the way.
0: Are you any bit of superstitious?
1: Oh, sure. Baseball's full of them.
0: Ground ball to the pitcher. Moser's got it. Throws to Mastroboni. The return to first in time for a double play. Robinson moves to third, but it goes 1-4-3 on the double play. Nice heads-up defense from Gabe Moser.
1: Hey, well executed. I mean, you got a gift. You know, they say that the double play is the pitcher's best friend. Well, sometimes you can be your own best friend, you know.
0: That's wise, too.
1: Yeah, and right back to Moser. Got a nice hop and then delivers the perfect strike, and that's as easy as a 1-6-3 double play can look. Was it 1-6-3 or is it 1-4-3? 1-4-3.
0: 1-4-3. Pena at the plate as this one is launched out to left field. Arroyo into the corner makes the catch on the edge of the grass to retire the side. Another scoreless inning for Gabe Moser. No runs, a hit, no errors, one left. Tacoma leads 3-0. We head to the home half after this on KJR 950 AM.
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0: In the bottom of the fourth inning, the leadoff batter for the Rainiers will be Victor Labrada. It is 7-8-9 due up and a 3-0 Tacoma lead. Ashton Izzy is on the mound, set to face Labrada for the second time, who worked a walk facing him in the second inning. Tacoma's gotten a pair of home runs, one in each of the last two innings. Connor Joe and Lazaro Montes looking to keep the offense going here. Labrada from the left side. Izzy deals. First pitch misses inside for ball one.
1: It was funny, if people were with us a couple of innings ago, you were commenting on how my comps aren't really to baseball players. They're really to, like, fictional characters. And I meant to go off on this run just mocking myself about all these fictional characters that Victor Labrada reminds me of. And then I got to the point of the first one, and I couldn't think of one fictional character. I think that comes with being up at 3:30 in the morning. So since that time, all I've been thinking about is fictional characters that have nothing to do with Victor Labrada, but just to... hey, you know, Victor Labrada, everybody knows he's the Atticus Finch of Major League Baseball.
0: Get the wheels spin.
1: Yeah.
0: This one rolled down the first baseline but fell. You said you didn't have your second copy of the day.
1: I did have my second.
0: Oh,
1: usually when I'm with you, I have my third during game time. So maybe that's it. I would have thought, that's Victor Labrada. Everybody knows he's the Popeye Doyle of the Pacific Coast League. You know, I would have had him all ready for you.
0: If only the copy.
1: I would have decided to over-caffeinate today.
0: Here's the 2-2. This one driven out to center field. Rojas racing back, and he reaches up, makes the catch. A few feet in front of the warning track, but Labrada hits that one 100 miles per hour off the bat. Out to the deepest part of the ballpark. Here's out number one.
1: There is a lot of, talk about deep, that is a lot of space out there. You know, I have this like pet peeve when it comes to highlight plays. The sports shows just always show the ones where the guy leaves his feet and dives because that looks like the best play. But that play, the play by Montes, never going to be on a highlight reel. But the break that he got off of the bat, how he read that, how he got back on the play. I mean, that's a highlight play. That's a terrific play. And that's taken away at least a double. If it gets over his head, probably a triple. Mike Cameron was the king of that once upon a time. He would make everything on his feet. Jim Edmonds of the Angels would make everything diving and leaving his feet. And so everybody thought Jim Edmonds was the best American League center fielder. And it was probably Mike Cameron, but he took such great roots to the ball, he didn't have to leave his feet in order to make a spectacular catch.
0: 0-2 home. Called strike three. Willie MacIver sat down on strikes. Route number two.
1: Not that I don't love a great diving catch. Love a great diving catch. It's always the best one, but it's got to be that one where you would have only got that if you hadn't left your feet. That was the only way you were going to get there, is if you left your feet in order to get it. Some guys time it out. Some guys want to look cooler than they have to. But a play like that, we saw one from Montez earlier, a great read off the bat, getting back, taking a great route to the ball, and then tracking it down with ease. That's a really good, that should be a highlight play.
0: First pitch to Mastroboni, misses for ball one. He makes it look so effortless.
1: Yeah. I mean, that wasn't sensational. I mean, that wasn't like a 10 out of 10. But that's just a really good baseball play right there.
0: High fly ball out to right. Conticello is there, makes the catch. And a 1-2-3 inning for Izzy here in the fourth inning. The Rainiers go down in order for the first time tonight. And we are off to the fifth. It is 3-0 Tacoma on KJR 950 AM.
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0: We carry on to the fifth inning. Jose Fernandez, Danny Ceretti, and Gavin Conticello are the three for Gabe Moser to face. He has been strong tonight. Allowed his first base runner in the fourth inning. A single and a walk. Worked around it. And now Fernandez will face him for the second time today. He popped out to second base his first time up. It's 3-0 Tacoma right now as Moser kicks and deals. Shows bunt but pulls back as it misses low. With a sinker for ball one. Three runs on three hits for Tacoma. No runs, one hit for the Aces. No errors on either side. 1-0. Shows bunt. Gets it down, and Moser's got it as he reaches down in front of the mound. Underhand toss to first base, and there's one away.
1: Well, it didn't work out for Fernandez. I mean, you're trying to bunt for a hit. He would bunt it pretty much the worst place you could, which is in the air, back toward a good fielding pitcher. I mean, Moser's already shown us he can field his position. So he didn't. You either want to push that past him on the right side or lay it down the left side and make the third baseman come in and try to barehand it, throw you out that way. So Fernandez pretty much just, other than flat missing it or fouling it off. I mean, you're better off flat missing it or fouling it off than to lay down the bunt that he just laid down.
0: And Moser gets ahead 0-1 with Ceretti at the plate now. One away in the fifth inning. Ceretti ground out tonight. Here's the 0-1. Off the plate, and the count evens at one apiece. Chuck Powell joining us here on our KJR game today, and we just so happen to have the merch connoisseur with us. So we were bringing back Friday Night Finds today. Here's the 1-1. This one driven out to right field, and it gets down in the grass. Montez gets to it quickly. Ceretti's going to try for two. The throw is there, and it is in time. Lázaro Montez from right field. He fires a dart to Ryan Bliss. And his defense with a tip of the cap. What a play by Montez.
1: Yeah, forget about the, he got a good read off the bat. Tracked one down in right center field with ease. That was spectacular. That's to the wall. That's putting one foot on the track and throwing a strike to Ryan Bliss. On a ball that went to the wall, he ends up erasing a double. And now look at
0: him. Here he is again in the alley out in right field. He tracks it down and a fly ball to right will retire Contasello. An exceptional inning for Lázaro Montez here in the fifth. A quick 1-2-3 frame for Gabe Moser. We head to the home half. It is 3-0 Rainiers on KJR 950 AM.
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0: In the bottom of the fifth inning, the Rainiers lead by 3. Ryan Bliss will lead things off with Michael Arroyo and Patrick Wisdom. Ashton Izzy continues his start tonight. Top of the order due up once again. Bliss for the third time today, and he skies this one in the air out to left field. Robinson going back at the track, and he doesn't have room and is gone. Ryan Bliss with a home run to lead off the inning. Third home run of the game for the Rainiers. It is 4-0 in the bottom of the fifth. 367 feet for Bliss. 95 off the bat. Drives it out to left for his fifth home run of the season.
1: It was every bit of a wall scraper. I mean, it just barely cleared. I think the left fielder thought he had a bead on it. And yet, it was still so impressive. It's over the 365-foot mark, and it was also so high. I mean, that had some hang time to it, and it gets out of here.
0: So Joe, Montez, and now Bliss with home runs tonight. And with one away, Arroyo grounds out to third base.
1: He's just not going to look at many pitches tonight. I think he's looked at four. Arroyo tonight, so maybe next time we take a couple pitches.
0: Yeah, Wisdom takes, but it's going to be challenged here. O'Neill wanting to challenge this one. And that is a ball. The call is confirmed, and the Aces lose a challenge about a tenth of an inch.
1: Ha, O'Neill.
0: Aces are down to one. Tacoma's still got two. The Rainiers did challenge one earlier as Wisdom spins out of the way. The count is 2-0 in his favor. Izzy continues his start. He's up to 62 pitches now. As the 2-0 is cut on and missed, 2-1. Wisdom, a double that was scorched in the third inning, came in on the Montez home run, who's waiting on deck. 2-1 home. Off the plate. 3-1 the count. Slow ball four. He's aboard for the second time today. That's a walk with one out. Base runner on for Montez. And for Izzy, that is his fourth walk of the day. Montez with a two-run moonshot in the third inning.
1: Well, he's been the man here tonight. He has put on a show. He's had two really good catches in the outfield, one amazing throw, and then his two-run homer his last time up.
0: Hits it in the air out to left. Long run for Robinson. Fernandez going out as well, but it's Soretti, the third baseman, who makes the play.
1: I think he got a little too anxious. He's having a good game. He's feeling good about himself, and he couldn't wait to add to his excellence here tonight. So he went up there gunning at the very first pitch and popped it up. Still having a great game, Les. You're good. You're good, kid.
0: Connor Joe steps in. Still with Wisdom at first base. First pitch. Lines it out towards the shortstop. Fernandez can't get to it, and it's into center field for a base hit. Connor Joe's got a multi-hit game with a single to put runners at first and second.
1: Yeah, just smashed it right back up the middle. He's had a good night at the plate. Did strike out looking once, but an opposite field home run, and now just a line shot base hit single through the infield, through the middle of the infield. So the two veterans are on. And another veteran comes to the plate.
0: Stuart Fairchild from the right side, and he hits it on the ground out towards right field. It sneaks through and rolls to the grass. Wisdom is in to score on a single from Stuart Fairchild. And Tacoma adds on to their lead. It is 5-0 in the fifth.
1: Another good piece of hitting right there. Just gets his hands in, gets his barrel to the ball, a little bit of an inside-out swing. And then pretty much just gap-to-gap hitting. Of course, that went on the ground, and it scores another run. Rainier's looking good at the plate tonight.
0: Labrada fouls it back towards the netting. Runners on the corners. Joe moves up to third on the RBI single from Fairchild. Labrada's now the seventh batter of this inning. Two runs so far in the fifth. A one. This is low. And a ball and a strike. Brada's worked a walk today. He flew out to center field his last time up. Lifts it down the right field side into foul ground. And out towards the bullpen. It lands on the warning

0: sixth inning, Gabe Moser has a six-run lead to work with for Tacoma now. He is going to face Matt O'Neill, Anderson Rojas, and Christian Robinson. 8-9-1 due up, 6-0 Tacoma. Moser continues to cruise. He has set down the side in order in three of his four innings so far, or rather four of his five innings, as this one misses for ball one. O'Neill gets ahead. O'Neill today a fly out to right field. Only traffic that Moser has had was two base runners in the fourth. Deals a strike and the count evens at one apiece. And we had a really quick top of the fifth inning. A couple of defensive gems from Montez made it a fast frame for Moser as he kicks and deals the 1-1. That's just off the plate. Two balls and a strike. So as he continues to cruise, we're going to pick up on our Friday night find today.
1: Oh,
0: again,
1: man.
0: Chuck Powell is
1: look at that.
0: The guy who knows merch. And
1: oh,
0: so give us your review of this one.
1: Oh, gosh.
0: Swing and a miss,
1: that's
0: 2-2.
1: That's great. That's just sharp.
0: It's a
1: look at that.
0: A jacket from the team store that is
1: good light on it.
0: Try and frame it up like the social media influencers.
1: Oh,
0: we're just off the frame just a little
1: there
0: bit.
1: There we go. I'm a radio guy. Not a lot of television in my career. Oh, that's spectacular. I mean, the dark blue color, the logo, like everything, every time. It's just like, man, how did you think of that design? How did you go with that color combination?
0: Right? I think it's new.
1: It's like wizards that work underneath the stadium. Like I said, like they're the Keebler elves of merchandise. They just keep coming out. Like, oh, I didn't think about doing fudge that way in a cookie.
0: Right?
1: And yet, that's what they keep doing here with the Tacoma Rainiers. Yeah, I want it. Yeah, you better believe it.
0: There you go. Sold.
1: Yeah.
0: Shout out to Kyle and Ashley.
1: Spectacular.
0: Who run the team store. It's a Slam and Sam jacket. So it's got the salmon on the left side of the chest. And then it's got the PCL logo on the right as well, but I haven't even seen this one. I feel like there's something new every time.
1: I know. That's
0: I work
1: just
0: here, and I see it all the time.
1: That's the magic of it all.
0: But so this one's Chuck approved.
1: Oh, for sure.
0: Okay.
1: Yeah. I had, oh, man. And I have, sad to say, that I have to do this in the past tense.
0: This one lined out to center field, sliding forward as Fairchild. He's got it to make the play. O'Neill is retired for the first out. Fairchild, long run in, and he slides to hold on to it.
1: I mean, this, if you're John Russell, you're like, this is about as well as a team can play. And, you know, I throw it out there because I'm not worried about jinxes or anything of that nature. I mean, Moser's pitching a shutout. We're into the sixth. He's looked terrific. Not just as a pitcher, but also as a fielder, which is an element you need to bring to the table as well. You're not just out there to throw the baseball. You're a fielder after you throw the baseball.
0: This one, a ground ball hit towards the first baseman. Joe's got it, and he throws to first base. Moser is there. There's another nice defensive play.
1: You've had two nice plays by Joe. You've had three nice plays by Montez. Fairchild just made an excellent diving, sliding catch in center field. You have hit three home runs. You've also played a little bit of small ball. You've crushed a couple line drives up the middle. And then you do a double steal with two 30-year-old, 32-year-old veterans. John Russell was like, I want to do something fun too. Let me activate Stuart Fairchild from first base, see if I can draw a throw from the catcher. Then I'm going to slip Connor Joe, of all people, in the back door for another run. I mean, this is as well as you can play this game, what the Rainiers are playing tonight.
0: It's off the plate. Two balls, no strikes now for Robinson with two outs and the bases empty. A complete on both sides. Like you said, Moser's been excellent. The offense has been timely. A couple of big innings.
1: Got great merch.
0: What else do you need?
1: Yeah.
0: Great weather, great crowd.
1: Yeah. I mean, it is just all churning. Firing in all pistons.
0: Here's the 3-0. Moser deals. That's in for a strike, and he's back in the count.

0: 6-0 Tacoma. Robinson 1-for-2 with a single tonight. 3-1. Takes a strike. Count is full. Here's the payoff. Ground ball hit to the shortstop. Bliss has got it. He takes a step before he throws to first base. And it's another 1-2-3 inning for Gabe Moser here tonight. The side goes down in order for the fifth time today. We are off to the home half with a 6-0 Rainiers lead on KJR 950 AM.
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0: Bottom of the sixth inning. It is a 6-0 lead for Tacoma here tonight on Paint the Park Purple Night at the ballpark. Welcoming in all of our UW alum today. Lots of purple around Cheney Stadium. And the Rainiers are leading. They are going to send Willie MacGyver to the plate to lead off the home half with Miles Mastroboni and Ryan Bliss. It's 8-9-1 in the order due up, and a pitching change for Reno as well. They go to the bullpen for the first time tonight. Dylan Ray deals the first pitch, and it misses low for ball one. He takes over for Ashton Izzy. Completes five innings today. Gets you his final line as Ray winds and deals. And misses for a ball. 2-0 count now in favor of MacGyver. Still looking for his first hit with Tacoma.
6: Yeah, but he's the only guy in the PCL that can hit a slider, catch a slider, and make a bomb out of a rosin bag, some thumbtacks, and a mint julep. My MacGyver joke.
0: Okay.
6: Yeah. I think they spell it differently. It's another reference that dates
0: See,
6: you. You don't
0: know.
6: Even know MacGyver?
0: This is what these games do to me. Is
6: yeah.
0: They just show how out of touch I am.
6: Well, you are young. Sometimes I don't really know, like, how long ago was MacGyver on? Like, what? How long ago was that show on? And it probably does, like, predate you. I don't even want to know how much. Maybe like 22 years for all I know.
0: Give or take.
6: Yeah, but he was an action hero, and he would make explosives out of the craziest thing. He was like a science genius who solved crimes.
0: Fly ball foul. Count stays full.
6: So he could be tied to a chair, and you're sure that he's facing his doom. And then he looks around the room, and he's like, oh, my gosh, there's a box of Triscuits, and I've got bubble gum. And if I can just reach a piece of my hair, I can create a bomb with all of this. Like, stuff like that. He would do that on the fly and save the day.
0: MacGyver hits this one out to right field, but the right fielder is there. Conticello makes the catch. There's one away. Brings up Miles Mastroboni.
6: But they don't spell it the same way. It's McIver.
0: That's what I was thinking.
6: Versus MacGyver. Or MacIver.
0: There you go. Details.
6: Yeah.
0: Mastroboni steps in. He's 0-for-1 with a walk tonight. Ray, wines and deals. It's off the plate for ball one.
6: Miles hasn't gotten in on the fun. 8-9 hitters have not tonight for the Rainiers. 0-for-4 combined with a walk. Everybody else is having a ball out here.
0: Off the plate. Two balls, no strikes. Ray deals the 2-0. It's in for a strike. 2-1. Final line today for Izzy, the starter. He completed 5 innings, 6 runs, 8 hits, 4 walks, 5 strikeouts, but 3 home runs, 74 pitches, 44 for strikes. 2 balls, 2 strikes now for Mastroboni. Now it's Dylan Ray who takes over. He stands at 6'3", 230 pounds, from Huntsville, Alabama. Fourth round pick in 2022. 2-2 home. Swing and a miss. Strike 3. Gets a strikeout in the 6th inning. It's the 6th strikeout for the Aces tonight. Back to the top of the order.
6: Well, Ryan Bliss said, I'll try to put on a show for you. When I saw him at the park a little bit earlier, big smile on his face. And so far, it's been a pretty good show from Ryan Bliss. A home run, a walk.
0: He's delivered.
6: Yeah, and still has time.
0: Right?
6: Home run in the 5th. Yeah.
0: Oh, Rhubarb is going to share his hat with Victor Labrada. Out in the dugout. Here's the 0-1. Bouncing ball back to the shortstop. It's fielded by Fernandez. He throws high to first base. It pulls Pena off the bag, but he's able to apply the tag. And that'll end the inning. A 1-2-3 frame for Dylan Ray. And we are off to the 7th. It is still 6-0 Rainiers on KJR 950 AM.
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0: Gabe Moser is going to continue on in the 7th inning. He's got a 6-0 lead to work with right now. Tacoma has been leading all night, and Moser has been dominant. Adrian Del Castillo, Demetrio Crisantes, and Manuel Pena are the 3. It is 2-3 and 4-2 up. He's only allowed two base runners in total today. In the fourth inning, a single and a walk, and that has been it for Gabe Moser tonight. He has been excellent.
6: Man, who do you even... If you had a player of the game, who do you even make? Moser with the shutout and everything you just described. Montez with the moonshot two-run homer plus three terrific defensive plays. Or Connor Joe started the scoring with a homer. It's two for three and stole home tonight on a double steal. I mean, I don't know if Connor Joe's done that a lot in his professional baseball career, but I'm guessing it's probably less than three times. Once or twice. That's my prediction that Connor Joe has done that.
0: Here's the 1-1. That's inside. Two balls and a strike. Where to begin? Yeah, you just disperse it today.
6: Yeah.
0: All the players of the game. It's been a really strong, complete showing for Tacoma tonight.
6: For sure.
0: As the 2-1. This is low. Three balls and a strike now for Del Castillo. And the pitch. Swing and a miss out in front of the sinker. Count is full. Another piece, too. MacGyver catching Moser for the first time today. And it's been solid behind the plate for Moser tonight. These two have been...
6: Hey, it's a good receiver.
0: Yeah, strong all together as this one misses low and in. It's a leadoff walk for Del Castillo. He is aboard for the second time. He's got both walks. Just the third time the Aces have had a base runner today. That'll bring up Demetrio Crisantes.
6: Crisantes, according to MLB Pipeline, number one prospect right now in the Diamondbacks organization. So we're seeing a guy that they consider a real piece for their future.
0: He takes a strike.
6: And as most fans are excited about, the tool scouting grade that he gets the highest grades on is his hit tool. Right? Every fan likes to hear that. They want to see a guy that can hit, and hitting's at a premium right now in Major League Baseball.
0: Drives it out to center field. Fairchild is there as he reaches down to make the catch. There's one away. Del Castillo heads back to first.
6: Like a fastball. Just right down the middle really kind of challenged him, and he hit it hard. But Fairchild got another great break, another good defensive play here tonight from the Rainiers, and pretty much made that play chest high on a ball that looked like it was going to be a bullet to center field.
0: Now Pena at the plate. First pitch. Hit foul down the first base side. Pena ground out and a flyout today.
6: Pena also in the top 30s, 29th, according to MLB Pipeline and their organization. So Diamondbacks... recent years, not exactly being touted by the prospect rankers out there. 22nd, their organization, their farm system ranked, where the Mariners is 8th. But the Diamondbacks are a team that right now is tied for the wild card and a third wild card spot in the National League, which our Major League franchise can't brag about right now.
0: His 0-2 is Pena calls time. We've had an interesting game in Houston, though, that we're keeping an eye on as Moser sets.
6: Yeah.
0: He looks in, deals the 0-2. This one hit on the ground sharply, and it gets out of the reach of Mastroboni. That'll roll into the outfield as Del Castillo goes first to third on a single from Manuel Pena. Runners on the corners with one out.
6: Well, you might at this point. I mean, you're still up 6-0. I mean, there's no reason to get worked up if you're John Russell. But we are into the seventh inning now. You know, maybe you start thinking about activating that bullpen.
0: A little bit of movement right now. Moser... just 82 pitches. He's been incredibly efficient. 6 1/3 innings. And just a strikeout today, so he's been able to induce some weak contact.
6: Yep.
0: As Hernandez fouls it back, 0-1.
6: Yeah, he's been efficient.
0: Hernandez, the pop out and a ground out. 6-0 Tacoma, top of the seventh. The 0-1. Misses for a ball. One-one. Bouncing ball towards the shortstop. Bliss has got it. Goes to second. Mastroboni throws to first. It's close, but not in time. A run will come in to score as Del Castillo touches the plate. The Aces are on the board. It is 6-1 Tacoma in the seventh.
6: Hey, love to keep Moser shut out intact, but Ryan Bliss did everything he could on that. The exchange was lightning quick, having moved a little bit to his right. And lightning quick exchange, and then a good turn at second base as well. But as you could see, or maybe you couldn't see, because since you're on radio too, Hernandez got down the line fast. So really, you couldn't have turned to on that particular play. And so they're on the board, but still in great position if you're the Rainiers.
0: Get the force out of Pena at second. Hernandez reaches. And a 1-0 count to Soretti. He fouls it back. That'll even the count.
6: All about just getting outs right now.
0: Soretti steps out. Moser shakes off a sign. Now they settle. 1-1. Just misses for a ball. Meanwhile, Tacoma has activity in the bullpen for the first time tonight. A right-hander getting loose. Seth Schumann warming up right now is the 2-1. He is in for strike two. Two's across the board.
6: Yeah, I mean, you're challenging here. Well, you're at 88 pitches. You're not going to make it to the full nine. But last thing you want to do is walk a batter.
0: 2-2.
6: And now you're 3-2. Now you're at full count. So challenge him here. Got a 5-run lead. Walks your enemy right now.
0: Runner at first with two outs. The payoff. This is low ball four. That'll be a walk for Soretti. Second of the inning for Reno.
6: Yep. And just the third of the game. I mean, you had one walk this entire for six innings, and now you got two this inning, and that's probably going to be it.
0: And John Russell comes out. The infield will join. And the Rainiers will go to the bullpen for the first time tonight. An exceptional start for Gabe Moser. As he comes out of the game here, a new arm will face Gavin Contesello when we come back. But Moser exits with a round of applause here at Cheney Stadium. He was dominant here on Friday. We'll come back with a new arm when we return. It is 6-1 Rainiers on KJR 950 AM.
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0: First pitching change for Tacoma tonight. Moser's day is done. Seth Schumann comes in. A 6-1 Rainiers lead, two base runners on. And the first pitch to Conticello is in for a strike with a changeup. Schumann, the reliever, is 6'1", 195 pounds. He is 28 years old. Recent signing for Seattle. Signed a minor league deal with the Mariners on August 5th, coming over from the Washington Nationals system. This one's going to be challenged by MacGyver. It's a fastball from Schumann. It's just barely a ball. Both teams now down to one challenge. Fastball about an inch out of the zone.
6: Well, I think John Russell played that well. I think he removed Moser at the right time. I mean, he comes out, sure, a little traffic on the base pass, but a five-run lead. Don't want to risk any chance of some big inning, and Moser was responsible. And I think there was some fatigue setting in, so I think it's the perfect time to have made this move.
0: Two balls and a strike now for Conticello.
6: And he pitched a great game.
0: Yeah. Responsible for the two base runners now. Schumann looks to second. Kicks and deals. That's a strike. Even the count. Ace has got their run in this inning.
6: Yeah, and you do want to snuff it out right here.
0: Two balls, two strikes, and two outs. Schumann deals. That's blocked by MacGyver. This is low. Conticello, a pop out to third and a fly out to right. Schumann steps off, looks the base runner back to second. Fernandez is at second base, Ceretti's at first.
6: They're pretty much just playing him straight up. Maybe a little bit in center field to hit the other way. Well, certainly a little bit to hit the other way, but pretty honest defense. Giving him the line down the third base side.
0: Schumann kicks and deals the payoff. Swing and a foul tip at the plate.
6: MacGyver couldn't quite hold on to that one. Couldn't squeeze it. So a new life or another life here for Conticello. Who, by the way, stayed in the game after hitting that ball off his shin or ankle earlier.
0: Here's the payoff. Broken back ground ball to second. Mastroboni's got it from the grass. Throws to first, and that'll retire the side. Schumann comes in. He gets the final out of the inning. And Gabe Moser with a strong start today. A run scores for the Aces on one hit. They are on the board, but Tacoma leads 6-1. It is time to stretch here at Cheney Stadium on KJR 950 AM.
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0: In the bottom of the seventh inning, the Rainiers lead by 5. A beautiful rendition of God Bless America, Take Me Out to the Ball Game. And now all the fans still on their feet tonight. It's been a fun one here on Friday. Thanks for joining us on your Friday night. It's been a fun game, Chuck. A little bit of everything for us today.
6: Yeah, no doubt. Terrific hitting, terrific, better defense. And Boser did accomplish exactly what he set out to accomplish out there on the mound tonight. So been a complete game for John Russell. I think he's managed a good game tonight as well. So this is ball right here. You're playing ball.
0: And Michael Arroyo's going to lead things off for Tacoma. Still looking for his first hit of the night. First pitch in for a strike. He's facing Dylan Ray, who returns for his second inning of work.
6: Yeah, he's not seen many pitches here tonight, and he has 3 little squibber ground outs to show for it. So I think maybe he wanted to take a breath this at bat.
0: Bounces it back up the middle, fielded by Fernandez, who throws to first base for the out. Ground out to retire Arroyo.
6: Well, I think we can talk about what happened here tonight. And I want to talk about it because obviously Brock Rodden is not here for the Rainiers. He got called up today and started shortstop tonight in maybe the most important game of the Mariners' season. They really needed to win the series, if not sweep the series this weekend in Houston, a team they've beaten 7 out of 8 times. And lo and behold, Brock Rodden gets the start in this game after playing all season long here in Tacoma.
0: 1-0 to Wisdom. Grounded down the third base side. Soretti charges in, throws across the diamond for the out. Two ground outs in the seventh. Here's Montes.
6: And lo and behold, they lose the game 10-7.
0: In extra innings. Made it interesting.
6: But we're trailing at one point 5-2, battled back, and guess who the stars of the comeback were, and then put them ahead again at 7-5. Victor Robles, who was down here earlier in the season, and Brock Rodden. Brock Rodden, to that point in the season, may have come up with the biggest clutch hit of the entire year. He had a ground rule double with two outs to tie the game at 5 and send it into extra innings, and then hit a sac fly to put him up 7-5 in extra innings. But Andrés Muñoz does not have it tonight, and the Mariners lose a crushing game.

0: Welcome back in to the bottom of the seventh inning. A pitching change for Reno ahead of Lázaro Montes. They're going to go to a lefty, Spencer Geesting, to face Montes. First pitch rolls to the backstop for ball one. Montes today 1-for-3 with his two-run homer in the third inning.
1: Dylan Ray had come in and given them relief from the Rainiers barrage that put six runs on the board in five innings. Retired all five guys that he faced. And then you wanted the lefty-lefty matchup so badly, you took out a hot pitcher. So let's see how this goes for Geesting.
0: Two balls, no strikes as it misses low. Montes looks in, Geesting deals. Takes a strike, and he's back in the count. Geesting, the lefty on the mound, is 6'4", 200 pounds, out of Fairfield, Ohio. 11th round pick in 2022. Montes steps out. He calls time. Tacoma leading 6-1. The 2-1. Misses for ball three.
1: Well, Montes has put on quite a show here tonight. Two-run homer, three good plays defensively, including a great throw from right field to gun down a sure double, and he turned it into an out at second base.
0: This one was called a ball. Montes is going to challenge it. Sinker that just catches the corner. All loose. Overturned as the Aces win it. It is a sinker. O'Neill is correct, and the count is full with two outs. Geesting deals the payoff. Swing and a miss. Strike three. Comes in to get the strikeout to end the inning. Tacoma still leads 6-1. We are through seven tonight on KJR 950 AM.
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0: In the top of the eighth inning, Seth Schumann will continue to relieve for the Rainiers. He took over for Gabe Moser tonight. Got the final out in the seventh inning. He is going to face 8-9-1. Matt O'Neill digs in from the right side. First pitch. Misses low for ball one. We'll get you the final line here for Gabe Moser tonight. He was excellent as he gets the quality start today. Back-to-back quality starts for him. 6 2/3. One run is all he allowed on three hits. Walk three, struck out one. Totaled 91 pitches today, 58 for strikes. Now Schumann to take over. Kicks and deals, the 2-0. In for a strike, 2-1.
1: I don't think O'Neill agreed with that.
0: doesn't choose to challenge you.
1: Yeah, put your money where your mouth is.
0: The pitch. Swing and a miss. 2-2.

0: Schumann trying to hear the pitch come as the 2-2 is bounced down the first base side. Joe has got it. He underhand tosses it to first base. Schumann is there, and there's one down in the eighth inning. They're not booing the fact that it was an out. It's that if there's a strikeout in the top of the eighth inning, the leadoff batter, then the people get Chick-fil-A.
1: So that's
0: the disappointment there. Not the out. They're, of course, happy for that, but it's a little deceiving.
1: I see.
0: It's just the way that they got to the out.
1: I thought here on Husky Night, maybe Cam Cleland walked in the building and everybody was going nuts for the legendary tight end Cam Cleland. But I guess that's not the case, huh? Just for Chick-fil-A?
0: Just Chick-fil-A.
1: Oh, sorry, Cam. Second place to Chick-fil-A once again. You got to admit, Cam, it's a really good chicken sandwich.
0: Here's the pitch. It's fouled straight back, 0-2.
1: He claims, my friend Cam Cleland, that he holds the all-time record for most chicken wings eaten when he was in college at Wing Dome.
0: Holy cow.
1: Yeah. I might be exaggerating that he claims he holds the record, but I know he's talked about it numerous times about how they did not like seeing him come through the door.

0: It is Carlos Vargas, the Major League rehabber, set to face Christian Robinson when we return. It is 6-1 Tacoma in the top of the eighth on KJR 950 AM.
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0: In the top of the eighth inning, Tacoma is going to turn to the Major League rehabber today, Carlos Vargas. He continues his rehab assignment for the Seattle Mariners, and his task will be Christian Robinson with one out and a base runner at first. Vargas glances over there. The runner is Rojas. First pitch. This is low for ball one.
5: That's exciting. Get to see Carlos Vargas here. First time all season long. We haven't seen him on the Major League team. He's just been injured and rehabbing all year long.
0: The second time that he's pitching in Tacoma this week as the 1-0. Sails high. The sinker. Makes the count. 2 balls, no strikes. He was sent to resume his rehab assignment. He pitched with Everett over the weekend, but sent to Tacoma on Tuesday. Got a scoreless inning of relief in his first appearance here. This is for ball three, but it's going to be challenged by Vargas.
5: Wow. Vargas took control of that situation and was way wrong.
0: It is a ball as it misses. With the sinker that time.
5: Well, he throws hard. When they acquired him in the Gino Suarez trade. The first when we sent Gino away to the Diamondbacks. And no one liked the return because you're trading away one of your favorite players.
0: It's fouled. Back count is full.
5: But Carlos Vargas was the piece, the keepable piece in all of that. And a backup catcher, not a real popular trade, but Carlos did well. I mean, he performed a year ago for the team. He didn't hit 49 home runs like Gino did before we traded back for him.
0: Payoff is lifted in the air to shallow left. Bliss, the shortstop from the grass, makes the catch. That will send Rojas back to first, and there's two away.
5: Cal Raleigh says that Carlos Vargas is the most difficult guy on the roster to catch. Part of that is how hard he throws, how much his stuff moves, but also part of it is there's a real lack of command with his pitches and sometimes control. And you know, when you're set up in a certain position, Riley, like for a 100-mile-per-hour fastball or a 92-mile-per-hour slider, and you don't get it in that position you're set up, it can lead to some pain in receiving the ball. So Cal's had some trouble with catching Carlos in the past.
0: He gets Del Castillo to wave at the cutter, quickly 0-2.
5: But they've missed him. They've missed him this year. And they could use him back on. They could have used him this season.
0: Sideline during the spring. That one's fouled off. He looked good his first time out. Velocity was there. Always a big piece.
5: Well, he battled back from a 3-0 count here and a missed challenge. And now he's on the verge, one strike away from getting out of this inning. There it is. Whoa. And they don't have a challenge. That was a strike.
0: That was the cutter again. Out edge.
5: Yeah, MacGyver really wanted that challenge back.
0: And Vargas nods.

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0: of the eighth inning here in Tacoma. The Rainiers continue to lead. They are on top 6-1 over the Aces here tonight. Thanks for spending your Friday night here with us on KJR. Riley Pay alongside Chuck Powell as Tacoma looks to make it back-to-back wins over the Aces. They have taken two of the three so far to start this week. And here in the home half of the inning, Tacoma will send Connor Joe to lead things off. Stuart Fairchild and Victor Labrada facing Spencer Giesting for his first clean inning of work. Joe today's had a great day at the plate. Great day defensively. He's 2-for-3 on the night. First pitch misses for ball one.
1: He stole home. He did a double steal, for goodness sake. Stole home.
0: So many highlights in this one. Giesting deals the 1-0. Away. 2-0.
1: Connor Joe's hit some home runs in his career and stole home a lot.
0: Double steal at him and Fairchild tonight. And the 2-0. Fouls it straight back up to the sweeps.
1: He's probably stepped on a waffle iron more often than he's...
0: Whoa.
1: Yeah.
0: That's horrible.
1: Then he's stolen home.
0: Have you ever stepped on
1: a waffle? No, I haven't. I'm just saying. Odds are, like, probably done it once.
0: There you go.
1: A lot of hotel living, these guys.
0: That's true.
1: Yeah.
0: That's in for a strike, 2-2.
1: He didn't like that. Well, you might as well add to your great night, right?
0: Yeah, why not? Here's the 2-2. That's low. Count is full.
1: You could use a double. You don't have a double yet.
0: And just a triple.
1: He might just be locked in right now and just like, I don't have a double yet. Let me get a double real quick.
0: Here's the payoff. That's low. On the check swing, he did go.
1: Oh, he doesn't like that either.
0: The first base umpire in Tacoma, no challenges, so not able to challenge that. Joe goes down on strikes.
1: I think he did go, but he did not think that he went. He was angry, I think, at the earlier pitch that he couldn't challenge, and then didn't think he went around, but I think he did.
0: So Giesting gets his second strikeout. Fairchild swings and misses for strike one. Because that's the interesting thing to note, too, with the check swing challenge. It is looped in with the already existing two challenges that you get balls and strikes. So here's the 0-1. That's in for strike two.
1: I would imagine it's going to be enforced. Has it gone successfully this year? Do you think that we'll see it in Major League Baseball next year, the check swing challenge?
0: Well, probably not next year, right? Because when you think about just the challenge system that took several years before it made the big leagues in general, it'll probably be a little while. Here's the 0-2. It's fouled back. But I will say, I think there's always some tweaks to things here and there. We talked about it during the broadcast before, Andy and I, about just the threshold of 45 degrees, because that's the mark that you can't cross the check swing. And when you think about 45 degrees, it seems like it could be maybe generous, but we'll see. That's blown in.
1: I think it'll move more quickly because of the success, the way that the ABS challenge system has been embraced by fans at the Major League Baseball level.
0: For sure.
1: So I think that they were really reluctant. Baseball's always reluctant to make changes. They went with it. Obviously, you got the outcry of like, oh, we can't do this. Why would we do this? And it was, I think it's just adored by fans. I mean, it's just been a runaway success. So it probably opens the door to us being quicker with our technology going forward. And let's face it, check swings are... They're the most difficult thing to call in the entire sport, I think,
0: is a
1: check swing. It's like the charge in basketball. I'm convinced NBA officials just like, I called a charge last time, I'm going to call blocking this time. You know, and check swings are really hard to call. So if we got some technology that can help with that, and we like the technology, I think it'll get rubber stamped pretty quickly.
0: Fairchild hit by the pitch. The sweeper got away from Giesting. He takes his free base. Now Victor LeBron at the plate with one out in the bottom of the eighth. Lefty-on-lefty matchup here. Geesting deals. That's in for a strike. I think a good point that you make, too, is just the timeliness of the challenge system. If it's very quick. I don't think it slows anything down by any means, and so I think that's something that the fans appreciated in the major leagues this year. He's seen it for a couple years in the minor leagues. Able to get it up on the video board very quick. Oh, two. Off the plate. I think it puts into perspective, too, how difficult it is to be an umpire.
1: Oh, sure. It's been a great year for the umpire, by the way. I mean, they are winning in the ABS challenge system. They've been right more than the hitters. They've been wrong more than the catchers, but they've been right more than the hitters. And do you know how many years, Riley, that Major League Baseball hitters were sure that they knew the strike zone better than the umpires? And now we're finding out statistically, maybe you don't. Maybe you ought to give them a little credit. And if we can weed out the really bad ones in the sport, because there are some guys that are not scoring well, and it looks like we're going to get rid of some of the worst, then those numbers should improve next year and going forward. I think umpires resisted this, thought it would be embarrassing for them, and it's actually had

0: You gotta let Miles Gaskin attend Huskies Night at Cheney Stadium.
1: Of course.
0: We'll build a chair for you if we have to. Out of
1: got
0: scrap
1: one up here.
0: Metal.
1: Yeah.
0: Yes.
1: Take one of ours.
0: Miles Gaskin gets into Husky Night at Cheney Stadium whenever he damn well pleases.
1: All in a strikeout for Miles Mastroboni. But Fairchild at second. MacIver's at first. Keystein gets a sign. 1-1. Driven out to left center field. Robinson and Rojas going back. And Rojas with a leaping catch out in center field to retire the side. No runs, a hit, no errors, two left. We head to the top of the ninth inning. Last chance for the Aces when we come back. It is 6-1 Tacoma here on KJR 950 AM.
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1: Top of the ninth inning, and Tacoma has a 6-1 lead. They're going to send Carlos Vargas out for his first clean frame. He got the final two outs in the eighth, and he is going to face Dimitro Grisantes, Manuel Pena, and Jose Fernandez here for Reno. Got a pop out and a ground out to finish off the frame for Seth Schumann.
0: Look out, we get to see more Vargas.
1: There you go. Grisantes leads things off. First pitch. And for a strike.
0: Handled Grisantes pretty well. Again, number one prospect in the Diamondbacks organization, according to MLB Pipeline, but 0 for 3 here in this game.
1: High chopper out to the first base side. Joe has got it. He throws to Vargas, who's covering for the out.
0: That's well done, actually. I didn't know if Vargas was going to look at the trajectory of that ball and try to go after it, but now that I see it on the replay, it looked pretty obvious. Maybe it wasn't as clever as I thought it was, but he just raced right to the bag, got there in plenty of time. Easy little underhand throw from Joe, and you got an out.
1: One down in the ninth. Here's Manuel Pena. That's in for his strike. Vargas gets ahead.
0: Before we run out of time, a couple of things. Casey Lawrence apparently signed a minor league deal with the Phillies 15 minutes ago, or at least the story broke. So he left, obviously, the Mariners organization, used his opt-out, looked for an organization that might need him, need pitching more than what the Mariners starting pitching to hear down the stretch. So he signed a minor league deal with the Philadelphia Phillies.
1: It's fouled off. And two strikes.
0: And then, of course, the other news is the Cole Emerson. We thought maybe there was a chance he'd be back here tonight that we could watch, but he was placed on the IR, and apparently, the IL, and apparently he's been battling that injury for a while. And there's some reports that he was keeping it secret from the medical staff with the Mariners, which you can't really do. I get he wants to play, but

0: Yeah, so he's going to miss some time. And then you'll probably see him here soon.
1: Two balls, two strikes for Pena. Swing and a miss. Strike three. Vargas goes to his slider for the strikeout. Two down in the ninth inning. Last chance is Jose Fernandez. He's responsible for the run driven in for the Aces tonight. First pitch. Takes a strike. Vargas nods. 20 pitches so far he deals. That is fouled straight back. Gets ahead 0-2. Aces are down to their last strike. Base is empty. And two out. Vargas readies. The 0-2 rolls to the backstop. Slider in the dirt. The 1-2 once again. Swing and a miss. Strike three. Vargas gets back-to-back strikeouts to end it here tonight. 6-1, the final score. Tacoma wins on Friday night. Back-to-back wins over the Aces. 6 runs, 7 hits, no errors today. Reno, just a run on 3 hits and no errors tonight. Lots of highlights of this one. Gabe Moser, the quality start. The bullpen carried it the rest of the way with Schumann and Vargas. Then the offensive highlights as well today for Tacoma. Joe, Montez, Bliss with home runs. A steal of home for Joe, and a lot of defensive highlights as well.
0: That's a time capsule game. That's what it is. I mean, you've watched them all, or most of them this year, if not all of them this year. I don't think they'll play a better game than this all season long. I mean, John Russell got a lot of contributions from a lot of players, is what you want out of a manager. You hit the ball well. You hit the ball hard. Hit home runs. You were up the middle a lot today. You manufactured a couple of runs. Excellent defense. And then very good pitching as well. So, I mean, I don't know if they'll play a better complete game than the one that we watched here tonight, Riley.
1: A stellar game for this group. Moser, deservedly so, will get the win. He is now 7-5. The loss will go to Ashton Izzy, the starter for the Aces, but lots of highlights that we will go over when we return. We're going to come back with our post-game show after this, but as always, it was a blast having you here. Chuck Powell joining us here tonight in the booth, and we'll have one more KGR game before we end this season. But today was a fun one and a good victory for Tacoma. Ryan Bliss delivered, just like you said as well. He put on a show for you today.
0: Yeah, he did put on a show, and so did you. You delivered as well, so thank you very much.
1: Oh, thanks as always for Chuck Powell joining us. We're going to come back and recap everything before we let you go here tonight. Our post-game show continues after this on KJR 950 AM.
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1: Welcome back into our post-game show tonight here on Friday. A solid victory for the Rainiers. They take it 6-1, the final over the Aces. We'll take you through the scoring of this one, and it was mostly Tacoma here today. Connor Joe got them on the board in the second inning with a solo home run, his sixth of the season. And the homers continued in the bottom of the third. Lázaro Montes, three consecutive games with a home run. He's got 10 now with Tacoma. 3-0 the lead on a two-run blast from him. But more home runs in the bottom of the fifth. Ryan Bliss with his fifth of the season as he launched out to left center field. It was a 4-0 lead with his solo homer. Stuart Fairchild, an RBI single to cap some more offense in that inning, but one more run would come in to score on a double steal that was successful. Fairchild swiped second. Connor Joe stole home, and Tacoma leading 6-0. That offense would sustain them the rest of the way. One run scored for the Aces as they avoided the shutout in the top of the seventh. Jose Fernandez grounding into a force out. That allowed a run to score in the process. Aces on the board, but trailing 6-1. The bullpen continued the rest of the way and held Reno off the board. And Tacoma winning today with 6 runs on 7 hits. Bliss had 1 hit from the leadoff spot. His home run tonight going 1-for-3. After that, Wisdom 1-for-3 as well with a pair of runs scored and a walk. Montes 1-for-4, pair of RBI with his 2-run homer. Connor Joe 2-for-4 at the plate with an RBI. He scored 2 runs as well. Fairchild 1-for-3. MacGyver got his first hit with the Rainiers. He went 1-for-4 to round out the 7 hits today. For the pitching, Moser was excellent. 6 2/3 innings of 1-run ball, 3 hits, 3 walks, struck out 1. Earns his 7th winning decision of the year, and Tacoma now 32 quality starts as a staff. Schumann 2/3 scoreless to follow. Vargas looks solid on his major league rehab assignment, ending in 2/3 perfect with a pair of strikeouts for him to close out the game. Izzy saddled with the loss today. The Aces starter, 6 runs on 6 hits, 4 walks, 5 strikeouts. And 3 home runs over 5 innings. Ray inning in 2/3 scoreless. Giesting got the final inning in a 3rd scoreless as well. Today, 2 hours, 20 minutes, a speedy one in front of 6,517 fans here at Cheney Stadium on Paint the Park Purple Night. The Rainiers win today 6-1, the final score, and as the fireworks continue, we'll come back after this short break to wrap things up on the other side of it here on KJR 950 AM.
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1: Welcome back into our our postgame show today. A great win for Tacoma. They take it 6-1 over the Aces. Around the rest of the league, we will fill you in before we let you go today. The Comets are hosting Albuquerque, and the Rockies affiliate took it 4-2 out as they took on the Dodgers AAA club. Round Rock hosting Sugar Land. Space Cowboys had a 1-0 shutout over the Express. El Paso hosting the Bees, and Salt Lake defeated them 8-2 out in Texas. And a suspended game out in Las Vegas. They were hosting Sacramento, but that game suspended after the Aviators led 2-0 in the bottom of the third. That one suspended right now. So that's it for the PCL tonight. A quick look around the Mariners minor league affiliates today. All final scores. Arkansas did fall to Tulsa. Drillers took it 4-1, the final score, but Kate Anderson on the bump with 7 strikeouts over 5 2/3 scoreless innings on Friday night, extending a scoreless streak that dates back more than 5 weeks with AA Arkansas for him. He has been excellent, but Tulsa took it 4-1 tonight. Inland Empire hosting Lake Elsinore. The Storm did take it 12-4 over the Mariners affiliate. But the Aqua Sox walked it off today, hosting Spokane. Everett defeated them 3-2. For the Big League Club, a tough loss today out in Houston to open up their series with the Astros. They forced extras, but falling today 10-7, the final score to Houston today. Some highlights, though, in this one, Brock Rodden, his big league debut, tied the game in the top of the eighth with a ground rule double. For his first big league hit, that would tie the game at 5 and force extra innings. He came in to score on a sacrifice fly in the top of the 10th to make it 7-5 Mariners. But in the bottom of the 10th inning, Christian Walker delivered the walk-off home run for his 23rd of the season. Houston took it today 10-7 in extra innings. Munoz saddled with the loss. De Los Santos gets the win for the Astros today. So big congratulations to Brock Rodden once again, former Rainier, in his big league debut. A pair of RBI, 1-for-4 as the shortstop for Seattle today. Tacoma will look to get another win tomorrow. The right-hander Carson Fulmer gets the ball. He's 4-1 with a 5.59 ERA. He'll go opposite the right-hander Jose Cabrera, who's 1-1 with a 4.71 ERA for a 6.05 start here in Tacoma. We are back on Kixie 880 for the rest of the week, but we are back here on KJR on August 28th. That'll be the next homestand for us here on that Friday as the Rainiers get set to host the Salt Lake Bees. That'll be a 7.05 start. So pregame will start for you at 6.50 right back here on KJR 950 AM. That's it for us once again here today. Your final totals one more time. 6 runs, 7 hits, no errors for the Rainiers. A run on 3 hits and no errors for Reno. For Chuck Powell to my left and our producer today, Craig Fournier, in the studio, I'm Riley Pay saying thanks for spending your night here with us in Tacoma. Until next time, everybody have a great rest of your night. Good night.
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0: 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Here's Josh Graham.
1: Buckle up. Three preseason games tonight. We're finna to talk about all three of them. Did I add an extra syllable in there that I wasn't supposed to add? Nobody tell B-Dot.

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14: 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The peahen is the female. They are not native to the United States, although they thrive in coastal, warmish areas.
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13: 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Science has discovered semi-recently those vibrations are in lockstep with the peafowl's head feathers that they used to think were just for show, but mm-hmm. now they realize they vibrate at the same intensity and that they can actually, you know, sort of feel when those tail feathers are vibrating in their direction through their head feathers.
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17: John Polk was my nemesis. I knew in order to live a rich and fulfilling life, one where I was equal under the law and could be happy and fulfilled, I needed to defeat the message that John Polk was peddling.
18: I'm John Polk. For years, I was the poster boy of the conversion therapy movement. The ex-gay who married an ex-lesbian and traveled the world telling my story of how I changed my sexuality from gay to straight. I wore the label of ex-gay with pride. That was all until, well, we'll get to that part.
17: He's like a car wreck, and then people can't keep their eyes off him. He evokes a reaction. He did with me.
11: I remember it being a major blow to the evangelical community to see one of their brightest, hottest stars go down.
19: John has never been anything but gay, but he really tried hard not to be.
18: But you've never heard the real story.
17: I hated him. I hated John Paul because he was very good at what he did.
18: So join me as I peel back the layers and expose what happened to me in the midst of conversion therapy, to shine a light on what the ex-gay movement does to people and the pain it continues to cause. And as I look, too, at the harm I did from within it. Listen to Atonement, the John Polk story, on the iHeartRadio app.
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